0: Willie, oh Willie, can you take me to the fair? Oh Willie, there's a moon, there's a moon. Oh Willie, oh Willie.
1: And Willie Can. Dead Man's Curve by Jan and Dean from 1964 came in before that. Dangerous by Roxette, 1988. And The Entertainer by Billy Joel from 1976. That's almost the first hour done. Thank you for letting me be a

0: 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We enjoy our dinner meetings on Thursday evenings twice a month at the Vine Inn and would welcome any new members. 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

0: But if all else fails, at least we'll have enough for a sing-song. Hooray! Of course, there's people from Ireland here. Wherever you go in Britain, you're always going to run into a big crowd of Irish people, whether you like it or not. You know, all over Britain, all over Europe, I guarantee it, you go deep into the heart.
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2: 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That number.

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We finished it off there with a great track by the Four Tops, Walk Away Renee. We also heard the Rolling Stones, She's a Rainbow. The Monkees came in with one of their big classics, the Daydream Believer, Sandy Shaw, You've Not Changed. And we started off there with...

0: came in before that from 1972, Good Night Vienna. And we started things off there with Chris Isaak from 1989, Wicked Game. That's me done for the day. I'll catch you next week. Bye for now.
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amount today, the amount of rain, 90% chance of 10 to 20. We haven't seen, I don't think, any of that yet, but I don't know. I haven't looked outside. Let me see. 1 o'clock, 0.2 millimeters predicted, 0.32, 0.1 at 3, 0.2 at 4. But it's a Mary Black song for Ireland. And I thought, oh yes, what a good theme. Song for Ireland.

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0: 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Don't let...
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0: Paris and Toronto. Beautiful, wonderful Lorena McKennett. 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

the hotel. So, it's just as well we weren't staying in the Rosnaila Radisson. Or the Holiday Inn Muff.

0: those who have continued listening. I know I didn't get much interaction today because most of the interaction is by people listening on the internet. And I've just encouraged them not to keep listening.
1: Next is a beautiful thing. It's honorable and it's lovable. My father is a Baptist minister. He taught us. He told us, son, there's nothing wrong with sex. It's just the way that you handle it, you see. Oh, yeah! So, now, the...

0: horrible.
1: Had about 58 girls
0: over in here. Guess where the strongest ding-a-lings are? Right behind them. That's where they are. Beautiful, beautiful. And then Mama took me to grammar school, but I stopped off in the vestibule. Every time that song, in the song, in the song, in the song.

0: that's so beautiful. I think it's a beautiful little song. Really, I do. And guess what? Everybody's...
1: Oh, that's that naughty Chuck Berry. Oh, dear. But I suppose for we who don't have a dirty mind, then there was nothing to do with it. Okay, Chuck Berry, the London Sessions side.

are still listening after that terrible Chuck Berry one. Yeah. Oh, well, nothing like a bit of fun, eh? Right. Let's see if we can get this on automatic now.

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0: You know if I don't find what I'm looking for, mama, you gonna run, poor Johnny's mine. 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

two in three deaths on country roads are country people. But look at the faces in the photos in this bar. Just count the people who have died. The friends, the teammates, brothers. Then think, this is the same in every bloody photo.

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taking a cat in, you know, a place to stay, a bed to sleep in. I found now, he's going around town, telling everybody that he got my wife. 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

Our writer is Booker T. Let's give him a big round of applause for bass. And a fellow with 1,000 miles who need no introduction. 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

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The junior eclair rose...

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And you know what this week is? Well, not this week, starts tomorrow. It's National Volunteer Week, and they are looking for all sorts of people to volunteer. Well, not just looking for them, but celebrating all the volunteers. You know, you can volunteer. Well, it's 9 minutes past seven on Triple B FM, and coming up, the McClimates and the Hilltop Hoods, another Adelaide band. But first, we're going to hear from Bernard Fanning, Reckless.

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3: Yes, there is so much happening. I've got more to tell you about what's happening over the weekend and the coming week too, so stay tuned for that. But the music keeps going. It is almost 25 minutes to 8 o'clock. I've got the full weather at 8 o'clock.

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True Grit, as in John Wayne. 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

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Around the corner.

0: Thanks to you. Thanks to you. Thanks to you. What song comes to mind when you karaoke's always into Dancing Queen? Phil?
1: And you get the chance. You girl, watch that scene.
0: Talk about dance.
1: Queen, you're
0: karaoke's always into Dancing Queen. Phil?
1: Dancing Queen, you're
0: karaoke's always into Dancing Queen. Phil?
1: Dancing Queen.
0: Delta's performance of Eclipse. Delta's performance of Eclipse. Yes, television.
2: I've been looking back when you called.
0: Delta's performance of Eclipse. Delta's performance of Eclipse.

at here at yeah, much more. Leave him all your broken pieces, he will restore addictions. An ad here at yeah, much more. Leave him all your broken pieces, he will restore addictions. An ad here at yeah, much more. Leave him all your broken pieces, he will restore addictions. An ad here at yeah, much more. Leave him all your broken pieces, he will restore addictions. An ad here at

0: Courtney, hey.
1: Good morning, everyone.
0: Yeah.
1: Did you turn me up?
0: Yeah, I think so. Oh, no. Wrong mic.
2: Glory losses. Hi, son.
0: Yep.
1: Normally.
0: Yep.
1: This morning, she decided that in the middle.
0: One of the things that is also would be interesting for you to think about, you know, because sometimes, particularly

0: And my friend Anna was like, okay, well, he's just obsessed with her. Mm. We had to set up like a little bit of a playpen inside, purely because like when you put it
1: to the Paralympics, on things like the Paralympics and stuff like that, because you didn't know about wheelchair rugby, a bell in it.
0: Yeah.
1: All right.
0: Yep.
1: And the whole idea is to roll the ball.
0: Yes.
1: So that you try and score.
0: Yes. Yeah, no, I've seen this.
1: You've seen it?
0: I used to play it with the kids that we used to run.
1: Yep. You know, I mean, I grew up in an era when, you know, tennis, they didn't grunt. Yeah. They didn't make lots of noise.
0: Well, no, the crowd didn't either. I mean,
1: John McEnroe did our crew, you know, and Ilya Anastasia, and they argued with the ends, like, televised
0: play, but
1: we use things like
0: in the world through hearing
1: through other means.
0: Yeah, nah, even still, though, if that comes out, and you're not prepared for it, that can still hurt.
1: That would be taking a more notable level game, wouldn't it? It's like, I'm gonna
0: throw.
1: No, they're not running.
0: That we used to run.
1: Yep. You know, I mean, I grew up in an era when, you know, tennis, they didn't grunt. Yeah. They didn't make lots of noise.
0: Well, no, the crowd didn't either.
1: I mean, John McEnroe did our crew, you know, and Ilya Anastasia, that they argued with the ump. We use things like, we refer to them as soundscapes, this idea of creating music-wise.
0: Goal, ball, bell, noise, sound, hear.
1: I'm gonna
0: throw.
1: No, they're not running. This idea of creating music-wise.
0: Goal, ball, bell, noise, sound, hear.
1: I'm gonna
0: throw.
1: No, they're not running. Not run game, wouldn't it? It's like, so music, I'm quite happy to do, but other music, no, maybe not.

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4: Emma.
3: Yeah, spend the New Year's resolution thing
4: except
3: for her.
4: Except for when we're at OB's.
3: Yeah, all right, yeah, I was going to. I love how she did that really quickly because she knew what I was going to do. Because at the beginning of the year, she said, I'm not going to have any croissants, I'm not going to have anything before coming in.
4: Yeah.
3: And then the first OB we went to, she went and found the egg and bacon.
5: Then that's fine. Oh, the work's not good. Then they can say, no, that's not acceptable.
3: So you're working on a piece of commissioned work?
5: Yes, yeah.
3: What is that? What are you working on?
5: I'm working on that.
3: What is that? What are you working on?
5: I'm working on, you could just put all my rejects on a shelf, like a faint crack or something.
4: Yeah.
3: But sometimes, it's the idea of a faint crack. I mean, you might spot it.
5: Yeah.
3: But for somebody, it's like it gives it the that
4: character,
3: uniqueness.
4: Yeah,
3: do you know what I mean?
4: Okay.
3: I mean,
4: okay, so how long does one take you to make?
5: Okay. And it's faster. And I make cement pedestals.
4: Yes, okay.
5: For the work to sit in.
4: Yep, yep.
5: And they
4: and clay and that sort of stuff. And we actually did... We made a bowl.
3: Yeah.
5: Oh, yes.
4: We made a bowl. And Jord, my
6: dinner, that's for sure. Like, it's tiny.
5: So he was leaning behind you.
6: He was, yeah. Because
5: it looked like that.
3: You're reprising a role in a radio play.
5: Yeah, ooh. Well, I'm supposed to... Yes, yes.
3: Yes.
5: Cinderella.
4: Cinderella.
5: Cinderella.
4: Are you...